0: Don't have yourself center around the
1: person you're with and you're with.
0: God. Don't
1: have yourself center around.

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0: Person you're with, and you're with. Go. Down.
1: Have yourself center around.

Do that, that, that, that, that, that, that, that, that, that, that, that, that, that, that, that, that, that, that, that, that, that, that, that, that, that, that, that, that, that, that, that, that, 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that, that, that, that, that, that, that, that, that, that, that, that, that, that, that, that, that, that, that, that, that, that, that, that, that, that, that, that, that, that, that, that, that, that, that, that, that, that, that, that, that, that, that, that, that, that, that, that, that, that, that, that, that, that, that, that, that, that, that, that, that, that, that, that, that, that, that, that, that, that, that, that, that, that, that, that, that, that, that, that, that, that, that, that, that, that, that, that, that, that, that, that, that, that, that, that, that, that, that, that, that, that, that, that, that, that, that, that, that, that, that, that, that, that, that, that, that, that, that, that, that, that,

said and done, before the race is lost and won. My generation wakes another day.

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0: the majority of public transit.
1: The entire system is very confusing, so the app needs a lot of information on like how to walk to the station.
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1: and what else.
0: Okay, thank you very much.
2: Do you find it easy to navigate around the city?

in defense mode. 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Osman went rogue, I well trained, still clock boy, them there, plain clothes. 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I'm just as comfy in a tracksuit. Air Max says I'm in black twill trousers, suede brogues, Jamaican rum for untamed woes. Cold wash of blood stained clothes. Live by the code, your visual basic. But it's written in plain text if you can see sharp. Structured English, that's graffiti, not street art. 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Is it liner for your jacket? Pack an extra 5 for the packet. 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
1: Hey yo, what a blow. We in tune to the man they call Selector Johnny. I'm to be a dub special team on Kennel King, Shanity Sessa. Go and make the music play each and every hour, each and every day. Yeah.

money. Sir Reginald, you're not the general. You're a compilation with me, sis.

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You know, seen hustled by police brutality times and times again, have run up and down for just have a little spliff in my pocket, or have a round of herb, or have a buy a draw. You go buy a draw, you have your things and cock your body and all them blood bother till you come back, because police